Love。Cidade. Cidade.

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É a minha música preferida.

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1: I know, right? It's beautiful, ain't it?
0: Yeah, you happy now, bitch?
1: Yup.
0: All right, you got what you wanted.
1: Yeah, what?
0: Let me go.
1: Nah, never.
0: Why does it feel like I'm always being tortured? The bad apple spoils the whole orchard. Used to read comic books to learn more words. 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Then I'm the coroner. What shot is this? First, second?
1: It's your third.
0: Vision is more blurred, speech is more slurred. Can't even form words. It's like a dream up inside of a dream. I'm trapped in this worse than I could have imagined. It's madness. 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
1: I lost my angel when I was fighting my demons. So we broke it up, but we can pick up the pieces.
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Sidapy. Sidapy.

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